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0: 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West 4th and South Pearson Ave with Wisconsin truck Mary Zebra 3045.
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Currently temperature 78 degrees, wind out of the northeast about 4 miles an hour. 501 Laser Drive between Reed Street and SMC Drive. 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

0: 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Currently temperature 77 degrees, wind out of the north-northeast, variable between 2 to 5 miles an hour. 501 Laser Drive between Reed Street, SMC Drive, second page in 1920.
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1: Go ahead.
2: I reassigned you to the animal complaint. David called back. He got a couple more texts. He'd like to speak with you.
1: Copy. Can you 10-9 or digitize?
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1: 10-4. 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
1: You're talking about articles, then.
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1: Mine's July.
2: I'm actually the one was born in 2000.
0: Stand by, then I'll run that one. But the other one, the Marcos, is the first name. Israel's the middle, born in 75, from up in Somerset, is 99. I'll run the other one.
2: I'm also Willow.
3: Routine, deploy on scene that will allow access once the truck on scene, and then you join it.
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0: Fire 1929. Revoke and clear.
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0: 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Engine 6, go ahead.
1: 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FYI.
0: 10-4. No signs of trouble at this time. Assuming faulty alarm, but just keep you coming. Routine for now.
1: Yep, 10-4.
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0: St. Joe, engine 6, St. Joe, base.
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1: We are about 2 minutes out from being on scene. We'll advise when we get on scene.
0: Copy.
2: I missed the note about the male stretching back when he's passing out. Is there any hemorrhaging or anything secondary to that?
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1: 4159.
0: She had gotten off at the 2, and she said a motorcycle went down the ramp and was going westbound in the eastbound lane. Just one call on this so far. Transfer to state.
1: 10-4, I'll still be in the route.
0: 10-4, 1837.

0: duty, but there's about 12 of you.
1: 3-3-19-38.
0: You have a Thomas to the card, same last name as the caller.
1: 10-4. Is a line out there with you as well?
0: Yes.
1: 10-4-19-38.

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2: Filling out assignment. 904. Good. Epi Quick Trip. This gentleman has called now a couple times today. Says there's a male that is outside of his truck, keeps banging on his door. The male's now in the grass, rolling around. Caller says he believes he's on something. Sounds like it's the same gentleman that has trespassed from there. Should be in the far northwest corner of the truck parking lot. And the caller's getting kind of annoyed that this gentleman will not stop banging on his door.
3: Copy, I'll be out.
2: 2904-1942.

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2: Dispatch, 4505, are you clear of the alarm as well?
3: Stand for. I will clear the numbers.
2: Clear the number 1944.
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2: 4159.
3: No locate on the eastbound side from the 1 to the 4 and checking the westbound side.
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0: 8856 to Spectrum 2, copy Indiana 28. Charles Boy Robert.
1: Ten four. Anything other information on the plate? Is it just a regular passenger vehicle or fleet or anything on there?
0: Yeah, I got nothing else.
1: Ten four. Is it on just a passenger car?

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0: Looks like a Buick Rendezvous, black in color, to a Harley Wines out of Logansport, Indiana. Clear 29.
1: 10-4, could you add it to the car, please?

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0: I'm showing you, I was able to get it back as a 2025 expiration. 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

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Twenty-six somewhere.

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0: Caller's on scene, 301 Canyon Boulevard. Friend not answering the phone or the door. She does have a key to get in the house, but she's like an officer there.
1: Down for
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3: 51.
2: 4151. At Rivercrest Elementary, caller stating that there's a vehicle that's circled by her and her daughter multiple times. It'll be a white Subaru Wisconsin plate. Adam John Nora 2369. And she can still currently see the vehicle.
3: 10-4.

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0: President has a lot of heart issues. Caller last spoke with her about 45 minutes ago, and the resident knew that she would be calling right back. Didn't answer. Hasn't answered the door. Caller's concerned for her well-being.
1: 10-4.

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1: Affirmative.
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0: can I transfer Dan back out to you? He's got some additional information on that subject you two were discussing.
1: And

0: This question is from Carwell for a check.
1: 4226.
0: 4226 at Sunshine Court, 370 O'Donna Avenue, for a female wearing a Green Bay Packers shirt having a panic attack, running around knocking on doors, callers unsure what is wrong with the female. Says female possibly lives in apartment 36, but not positive.
1: Seven four, 76.
0: 4226 at 2004.

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0: That vehicle is still on the grounds here. 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
1: 10-4. 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

0: speaking, U41 dispatch.
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0: Roll clear.
1: You're clear, 2009.
2: I'll be out with the female. You can clear alarms.
1: 10-4 out with the female, 2009.
0: Ready 3-on-2.
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0: Dispatch 800, kind of Baldwin Township for animal complaint.
1: Yes, sir.
0: It is 55, 230th Street and 70th Avenue on 230th for 4 to 5 goats in the road. At the time of the call, they since went back to a rundown house on 230th. Caller does not know if anybody lives there or not.
1: No more.
0: It is 55, 20 moments.

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0: Sir, EMS and we're Gen 4S. Unknown issue at this point.
1: EMS emergent at 2017.
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4: CD 33 2017.
1: For an unknown medical issue requesting emergent response by law enforcement for a 76-year-old female that they located on a welfare check. Cross streets are going to be West Canyon Drive and Wedgwood Circle. 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
0: She has a strong pulse, altered level of consciousness. She's not arousing.
1: Strong pulse, unable to arouse at 2018.

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1: 807, go ahead.
0: We'll be route to 301, can you?
1: 301 en route at 2018. Per law enforcement on scene, she does have a strong pulse, but unable to wake her.
0: Copy.

Lake Belden EMS, Belden First Responders. May I request that Humanitarian Health Services, 425 Davis Street, room A, Adam 115. Again, 425 Davis Street, room A, Adam 115. For an 86-year-old male, conscious and breathing, who took a fall and hit his head, he is on blood thinners. Cross streets are Highway 12 and Park Street. Your first page is clear at 2020.

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1: Is requested.
0: If requested, 2021.

0: Second page, Baldwin EMS, Baldwin First Responders. 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He is on blood thinners. Dispatch code is 17 Bravo 1. 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Cross streets are Highway 12 and Park Street. 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
1: 10-4, you guys are at this alone. 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
2: 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What he described is youth voices, and the reporter may be a small firework or small caliber firearm.
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0: 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Did you see anything come down the list?
1: No, I did not. I guess I'm not even familiar with the driveway for 406, unless you guys know something.
0: Negative. I'll double check on that.

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1: 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Basically on the south side of that same street there.
0: Don't worry.

Is this Bedtown 2? Go ahead, 2. Any property owner information for those addresses? According to our CAD, that belongs to the St. Croix Business Park Corporation. 10-4, thanks.

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2: 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Nothing drawn from sides Alpha or Delta. I do have audible alarm sounding. 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
3: 10-4, you're on scene of a large single-story commercial structure. Nothing showing from the Alpha and Delta side. Alarm sounding. 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
0: Alarm company confirmed with Frank on site. Sprinkler head was knocked off by a garage door that fell off. They do have water flowing. Need assistance getting it shut off.
1: Received. We'll continue the assignment.
0: Continuing assignment 2105.
1: And off the end. 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
0: Double T Tom, resident. Susan is a foster parent. States her 12-year-old foster child left after an argument. Said he was running away. She originally called for social services.
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0: Can you keep an eye out and dispatch? Can you get a recording description?
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0: This is Rescue Unit 33.
1: Yeah.
0: It's going to be a white male, red hair, wearing a royal blue St. Croix Central Panthers hoodie with the hood up, darker black colored pajama pants with beam controllers on them, black Crocs. Caller believes he's hanging out in the woods of the neighbor's house. She did see him come out and then go back into them.
1: Does she know which direction from her residence the neighbor is?
0: I did not get a compass direction from her, no.

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0: System shut down and drained. 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All fire units are clearing service. Command terminated.
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0: Dispatch to 4702 and an 8800 car mutually for Dunn County emergently. 831 and 4702, they're requesting both of you to E. Edward 105, 1290th Avenue in New Haven. Physical domestic in progress, male outside with a gun attempting to shoot himself. Their deputies are a ways out.
1: In route from Baltimore.
2: Okay, we're in route.
0: 8831 and 4702, both in route 2126.
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0: 8856, 2127.

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0: You copy my notes. You just hang out by the house resident. I'll track the neighbor.
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0: Look, you're that info on Law 1 until that, I guess, patch is confirmed.
1: Sound 4, dispatch to all squads. They have paged EMS and fire. They have not responded yet, and shots were fired at the scene. And they do not have anyone on scene. And dispatch to all squads. Apparently, they're not able to patch with our Law 1. It has not been done. They're on WISCOM.
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2: Probably on Dunn's channel, my squad. My hope 15 out of their channel.
1: 10-4. And like I said, we're on WISCOM is where Dunn is, so that we can talk to them also.
0: 16 to 19, Law 1. Do I gotta go up a bank for that channel?
2: So that took one.
0: Got it.

0: Go ahead, my people search.
1: CA-19, go ahead.
0: Ponder, I just heard of a suicidal man. What do you know if they're innocent to other people at the house as well?
1: It was given to us as a physical domestic in progress. Male was outside attempting to shoot himself. That's what's on relayed to me.
0: I think you're going to have a drone. Someone can get that if we don't have one in the car.

0: 19-year-old car this morning in the middle of a minivan and driveway.
1: Southwest
0: is in a minivan in the driveway.
1: Copy.

0: 16-0, Swazzle Stage. Yeah, down the road from the residence. Still get more squads there. 56 and 47 with you. I think you'll be the first ones there. Copy that.
1: 56, copy.
0: Oh,
2: dude, copy.

0: 66 to 4702. Let's wait up at 3146 20 5th Avenue.
1: Can I go ahead with that address again?

0: AE-16 is switch.
1: AE-16.
0: Do we know what kind of firearm he has?
1: Negative.
0: Got it.
1: We also got a gray Kia van, unknown 28, and they did not give a direction of travel.
0: Got the email left in the van?

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1: 10-4, you want to go ahead and get with that address you wanted to stage at?
0: Just stage half mile from the incident address. And just keep an eye out for that vehicle. J21 Westbone.

0: 40 down to you, just got to say, just pass that man.
1: 3702, Savannah, where are you?
0: How is that?
1: 4702, your location, please.
0: Westbound 200 Ave.
1: Westbound 200 Ave at 2138.
0: The vehicle is stopping. Can I 1012 here? Does someone else get you?
1: You stated the vehicle is stopping?
0: 10-4, I'm about 100 yards behind it on 200 near Tony Peak.
1: 10-4, dispatch, all squads copy. He is on 200, just to the east of County Trunk P-Paul with the van. And 4702, do you have a...
0: Yeah, stand by, I'm going to test zoom in on it.
2: 56, go up to 310, Schoolboy Crossfire, keep going east.

0: 4702, yes, that she's out of the vehicle with his hands up.
1: Male's out of the vehicle with his hands up at 2140.
2: Excuse him there, 4702, we're 2 minutes out.
0: Try to get to him on the TA.
2: No, just keep him there. Don't make contact.
0: Yes, sir.
3: Whiskey, I'm going to set up on 20th Ave, wait a few miles to the west in case he takes a take off.
2: Hi, Gabby.
0: 4702, dispatch, he is on his knees, in the rear of the van.
1: Male's on his knees at the rear of the van at 2141.

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1: Rule contact walking back to you right now.
2: Name contact.
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0: Vehicle's clear.
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0: Copy, 28 dispatch.
1: Go ahead, 31.
0: Okay.
1: 31, that's not going to work. You're all digitized.
0: Do you copy me now?
1: That's a little better.
0: Wisconsin, Adam, Mary, David, 6884.
1: Cancel. 2147.
0: 8816 is it? 8816. 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
2: Central Squad, law one open, 2147.

0: saying credit unions coming this way, they can cancel.
1: And Orin, just so you know, that 28 comes back with no vehicle associated to it.
0: 56 will get you up in here shortly.
1: 10-4, and I do have the male's name and the victim's name on the card already.
0: Got it.
2: You're all garbled.
1: That's better.
0: King, Nora, David, Mary, George, 4, Charles, 7, 7, Charles, 4, 2, 8, 4.

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0: 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Adam, Victor, Tom, 3961.
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2: Maybe on a car A from the East Junction with E for a driving complaint.
0: 42.
2: A 42 continuing towards New Richmond, I believe, on a Turks-colored pickup truck, an orange-colored license plate, driving very slowly and straddling the fog line. Five-digit license plate, partial is 701. Car is no longer behind it, but she is willing to write if you come across it. Just going very slowly and straddling that fog line.
0: Copy, I'm out of position. Can you notify New Richmond?
2: New Richmond cars, copy.
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1: Sorry.
2: On the card.
0: So far on the card. 22. Are you all through your status there? Copy 10-4, 2212.

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1: Yes, I know. Robert, case number, please.
0: 4904, 2215.

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0: Is that Chosen Carver a threat complaint?
1: 40.
0: 4140 at the Buffalo Wild Rings. Caller stating that an ex-boyfriend of an employee, that he was going to come to the restaurant tonight. In the message, he stated he was going to come with the 32 and her employees.
1: 10-4.
0: And we're still gathering a name.

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1: Go ahead.
0: The mail will be an Alex Lincoln from Blaine, Minnesota, and his number is on the card as well.
1: Definitely.

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0: Crestview Drive and Carmichael Road. Caller stating that the lights weren't changing. While I was on the phone, he stated he thinks they changed, but that he wasn't sure.

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1: I copy.
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0: just that. 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
0: 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I'm not sure if there's an immediate threat, but I'm still working on morning for you.
1: 10-4, 42-47.

Daniel Page, Sheriff from DMS. 5245, I'll be taking a transfer from Westfield Hospital to Hammond Health. Again, 5245, I'll be taking a transfer from Westfield to Hammond Health. Dispatch is clear at 22.

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0: 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It's going to be apartment 116, A as an Adam, 116 A as an Adam, for a 78-year-old male who's fallen. He does have some skin tears on his left elbow, is conscious and breathing. Cross Streets O'Neill Road and East Canyon Drive, one and only Page, Lakeview EMS, 2309.
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2: Go ahead.
1: Just a patient update. He is a dementia patient. He may have struck his head as he winced a little bit when they touched it. Has a minor re-tear of an older wound on his elbow and was rubbing his wrist. So unknown if he tried to break his fall into his wrist as well.
2: It is a copy. Thank you.
1: Welcome to 23 left.

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1: 62.
0: I couldn't copy which squad that was. Cambridge Senior Living, 2525 Ward Avenue, for a mail party standing outside. Tried to get in the caller's car. So he thinks he took a bad hit. I'm sure if he's under the influence of something, but they've got staff trying to leave and they're quite nervous about him out there.
1: Forty-one sixty-two copies.
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1: 4226.
0: 4226 at Walmart. For a small blue SUV that keeps driving around the parking lot with no lights on.
1: 10476.
0: You're now 2338.

0: 4226 dispatch, is the caller anonymous?
1: All he said was he was an employee. He called in an anonymous line, then didn't want to give much information.
0: I'm going to be out with a vehicle with a younger male sitting on the roof. Copy Minnesota 28.
1: Go ahead.
0: Thomas John Boy 089. Occupied Times 4.
1: 10-4-23-42.
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0: Yes, sir. Schwartz and Charlie.
1: 62.
0: 61. Someone's clear. A harassment custody issue. River Hills Inn and Suites, 808 Dominion Drive, room 203. Caller is there with the kids and he'd like to report some harassment from the mother. She is not on scene.
1: Tail 4,
0: 23, 44.

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0: 4162.
1: 62, go ahead.
0: Surprisingly, Leonard just called back. He is upset with the now hostile situation, as he described it, from what I'm reading, probably at his expense. He is requesting a deputy instead of Hudson because he believes there was favoritism in previous encounters.
1: That's hard. I'll try to give him a call back.
0: I'll give you a heads up that that's not going to work too well. He wants to speak with somebody in person. He wants body cam footage of his conversation.
1: Definitely.

0: Dispatch 800 car, O'Galley, information on an accident on the I. 8855, 25 westbound for car versus semi. No injuries, no blockage, and caller was transferred to state.
1: Okay.

0: 3252.
1: Go ahead.
0: State's requesting you. 622's on a stop at the 4. He'll head that way afterwards. Semi-driver's reporting a possible 5-5 and the vehicle's on the median shoulder.
1: Double.

0: 622 to dispatch.
1: 622.
0: I just cleared that stop and I'm passing about the 8 westbound and route there. Correction, 8 eastbound and route to that crash.
1: 10-4, we have 2 deputies in route 2 from Baldwin.
0: Yeah, well.

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1: Go ahead.
0: 503-1649.
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3: And we've moved the vehicle over to the right shoulder. It's out of the median, though.
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0: 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Carmichael Road and Vine Street with Wisconsin, Boy Boy John 4008.
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1: 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To a mail party out of Ramsey County on a Nissan Altima, white in color.
0: 10-4, all traffic with it, Cooley Road and Berkmoles Park Street.
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2: Twelve-thirty Main Street or 12th Avenue, right there in the corner. Male party should be outside. 57-year-old male complaining of severe stomach and side pain.
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Page, Baldwin EMS. Vehicle set 1230 Main Street, again 1230 Main Street. 57-year-old male, conscious and breathing with stomach, side, and back pain. 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He will be located outside of the residence, laying on a sidewalk.

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1: 10-4 came back to a James Leonard, and he's valid, and it looks like he's also on parole.
0: Denmark. 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
1: 8841.
0: 8841 at the 5 westbound 994, tire and fender in the roadway. Caller was transferred to state.
1: Tell her.

0: 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What is that header on the eye?
1: Caller said it was at the 5 westbound.
0: 10-4, I'll be en route.
1: 10-4, 6-13.

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0: 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I don't think I ever told you, but we started transferring to Hudson about 8 minutes ago and we're arriving now.
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0: This is GD Honor Car, Zone 3, Stanton Township, on an injured animal. 8830. Caller's at 1940, Highway 64. She's had an injured deer in her yard. She believes it's still alive. She did not want to go out there and check.
1: Okay.

Stage 4 Baldwin Medic, United Fire in the village of Baldwin. Respond to Baldwin Lightstream, 930 Maple Street. On an activated fire alarm called in by the alarm company. Covers general fire. They were attempting keys. Cross streets of 9th Avenue and 10th Avenue. Current temperature 69 degrees, winds from the northeast at 1.5 miles an hour. Your first page, 651.

Repeating for the Baldwin Medic and United Fire in Baldwin. Respond to Baldwin Lightstream 930 Maple Street. Responding on an activated medical correction fire alarm called in by the alarm company. Covers general fire. They were attempting keys and Simon disconnect. Cross streets of 9th Ave and 10th Ave, your second page, 650.

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0: Just as information, there's going to be road work happening near Bolton Lightstream. You'll probably get a lot more triggers of the alarm.
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0: This is the Amicar Warren, Talon 25 traffic complaint on the I transfer to state.
1: 8841.
0: 8841 in the area 10 eastbound for a Silver Ram pickup. Brake checking, Wisconsin 28, Henry Charlie John 030.
1: Out of position, never question.
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0: This is 800 Clear Zone 3 for the Four Corners on a traffic complaint.
1: 830.
0: Yeah, about 30 seconds ago went southbound through the Four Corners on Highway 63 for a black Honda Accord traveling at a high rate of speed.
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1: 53.
0: 8853 westbound from the 10, red minivan, Wisconsin, Adams, Lieber, David, 9934. Driving all over his lane with varying speeds and crossing the fog line. Transfer to state.
1: 10-4.

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0: 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Idiot 53, I'll stack with you.
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With traffic, East Hill Ave and Star Prairie, the 400 block, with Wisconsin 2047.

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0: Go ahead.
1: 628 7th Street North. It's going to be a... standby.
2: For a male that's fallen in the kitchen. Cross streets of Michael 6th Street North at a dead end. First base, clear 822.
1: Ball in a kitchen. Said he was up now, and now it's just an open line with nobody responding.
0: Yeah, I'll respond emergently. Hear more.
1: 10-4, 823.

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0: Partner's got her back on the phone. Sounds like a son on scene there, also causing some type of disturbance. A lot of yelling heard.
1: 10-4, if you can send me a second car then, please.
0: 10-4, is there an 8800 car near North Hudson?
2: 53.
0: 8853, 6287th Street North.
2: Denver.
0: Are you closer or something closer?
2: I'm at the sheriff's office.
0: 4100 car to assist North Hudson.
3: 44.
0: 4144 started as a medical, now a disturbance, 6287th Street North.
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0: When you arrive there, if you want to stage, this is turning into some type of disturbance also.
1: Copy. Can you repeat the address and send that to a line other asking for it? They have nothing.
0: Yep, we're a little busy here. We haven't gotten a hold of them yet. 628 7th Street North.

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0: 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He does not need EMS. They can cancel.
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0: 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Yeah, I'll have the number, please.
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0: 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Hispanic speaking male heard in the background. 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
0: 8830, callers staff at the 128 Quick Trip. 531 Highway 128, they had a Ford Focus, burgundy in color. Two older female and one younger male occupants. She stated that none of them seemed right and is concerned for other drivers on the roadway. Vehicle appeared to have damage, went south out of the lot, unknown direction from there.
1: Copy.
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0: Canyon, for 88, 30, and 88, 46. That 28 does return on a 2011 Ford Fusion, maroon in color, to a party in the 2900 block of Highway 12.
1: 30 times.

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0: 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Caller was quick to let me go. 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

0: 4 Glenwood City EMS in the city. Respond to Glenhaven Nursing, 612 East Oak Street. Room number 215 on a C. Charlie level medical. 75-year-old male. Decreased BP. Decreased O2 sats. Altered LOC. Cross streets of 6th Street, 320th Street. Your first page, 936.
1: With low blood pressure and O2 sats.
2: And what?

0: Glenwood City, EMS into the city of Glenwood, 612 East Oak Street, 612 East Oak Street, room 215, room 215, for a 75-year-old male, in and out of consciousness and breathing with an altered LOC. He has low blood pressure and O2 sats. Response code is 26 Charlie 1, Cross Streets 6th Street and 320 Street. Second page, Glenwood City EMS is clear, 937.
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0: 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Supposed to pick her up before 9 a.m. She's not been able to reach her. She's knocked on the door and tried to call her multiple times with no answer.
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2: 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We'll be out on Hamilton from West Richmond Way, Wisconsin 28, Adam J. John K. King. Correction, Adam J. John K. King, 5734.
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0: 30 kilometers of traffic. Lumberjack Liquors, parking lot, Wisconsin, 13936.
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1: For 8266, then the detainer is confirmed and clear.
2: Forty-one forty-four,
3: 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Dispatch 800 car zone 2 South Prairie Township for debris in the roadway.
4: 21.
3: 8821 mile marker 13 westbound Highway 64. Call reporting a cone in the left lane of traffic.
5: Ten four. I'll be coming from the gas pumps in Hudson. 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

0: 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Go ahead. I have a David Yeager on 21. He's looking to talk to you about an incident that occurred yesterday.
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0: I cleared 65 to 95th Street, didn't see anything.
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First Major House Fire being requested in the city of Hudson at the Condominium Association, 721 First Street. Again, 721 First Street at a Condominium Association for a commercial fire alarm called in by the alarm company covering general fire alarm along with second floor entry pole stations. They are attempting to ease after initial dispatch. Cross streets are Elm Street and Vine Street for Hudson Fire. Your first page is clear at 1054.

repeating the page for Hudson Fire being requested in the city of Hudson. 721 First Street, again, 721 First Street, at the Condominium Association for a commercial fire alarm covering a general fire alarm and second floor entry pull stations. They are attempting keys after initial dispatch. Cross streets are Elm Street and Vine Street. Temperature is 79 degrees, winds out of the northeast at 5 miles per hour. For Hudson Fire, your second page is clear at 1055.

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1: 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And just as information, we did just get an additional trip indicating a panel smoke detector.
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2: Couple of updates. We got an additional call from the alarm company indicating a panel smoke detector trip, and law enforcement arrived on scene. Nothing showing at this time.
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2: First Beach for Lakeview EMS, St. Joe First Responders, Mayor Quinn in St. Joseph's Township, 193 Riverview Acres Road. Again, 193 Riverview Acres Road. For an 86-year-old male on a fall, he is located in the shower. Dispatch code is a 17 Alpha 04 response. 17 Alpha 4, Cross Streets Highway 35 and Riverview Acres Road, your page at 1102.
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0: 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I don't think he'd be sticking around in the area, and he was unable to copy the number.
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0: Dispatch Hudson Card for theft.
1: Good deal, one.
0: 4151 from 609 11th Street South. Caller's roommate reported to him that a large male described as wearing a black hat took his black giant mountain bike, described as having red hand grips and pedals, was last seen westbound Colonial about a 5 minute delay.
1: Number.
0: And the roommate was working on looking back and getting a better description. He's going to text to the callers, not on the phone.

0: 22 Cattail Way for 87-year-old female, conscious, breathing. 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Cross Street, Albert Street, and a dead end. Personally, basically, QEMS clear 1252.
1: Requested.
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0: Disregard. Baldwin car.
2: 2608.
0: I show you checked himself out on follow up Wisconsin Credit Union on Cedar Street. I'll try him by phone.
2: That's also that way.
3: And 807, did your dispatch provide you a response code?

0: That's a negative.
1: Four. We have a code of the 26 Charlie 01 emergent response. Again, 26 Charlie 01 emergent response.
0: Copy.
1: 807 at 1235.
2: Three 403 just cleared. He's 10-4.
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1: 47.
0: Union 47 from the 24 headed eastbound for a white Chevy pickup with a trailer. Aggressive driving behavior, transfer to state.
1: 10 for I'm out of position.
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2: Switching the honor car, Zone 3 Baldwin Township, on this wave.
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0: Dispatch 4701. I can assign you if the chief doesn't want it. I put his paper service off on Maple Street this morning. They're requesting a phone call.
1: Oh,

Okay, thank you. EMS from the city of Hudson, 100 Heirloom Avenue, 100 Heirloom Avenue, the Accessible Space Inc., Unit 212, Unit 212, for a alarm pendant that was pressed, no subscriber information, cross streets, Ivy Green and Heritage Boulevard, informational page clear, 1350.

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State for Baldwin EMS and Baldwin First Responders. Being requested into the village of Hammond, stage in the area of Von Drisco Woodworks, 600 Davis Street. Again, 600 Davis Street and Von Drisco Woodworks, again, stage in the area. For an 18-year-old female, currently conscious and breathing, that attempted a medication overdose yesterday, is now lethargic today. Cross streets are Norton Street and Wolf Street. For Baldwin EMS and Baldwin First Responders, your first aid is clear of 1420.

0: repeat a page for Baldwin EMS and Baldwin First Responders being requested in the village of Hammond. Staged in the area of 600 Davis Street, again 600 Davis Street. This will be at Krista DeMuth LLC. Again, staged in the area for an 18-year-old female, conscious and breathing, who attempted a medication overdose yesterday, is now lethargic. Recommended response code is a 23 Charlie 1, again 23 Charlie 01. Crashing start Norton Street and Wolf Street for Baldwin EMS and Baldwin First Responders. Your second page is clear at 1421.
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1: 44, do dispatch clear in.
0: 44-3 is EMS cleared in.
1: Copy.
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1: 10-4, sub 1 minute.
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1: They were outside the building. Sounded like they were back inside. Now maybe with PD.
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0: Dispatch to a Hudson car for a suspicious male.
1: 51.
0: 4151, my caller calling from the Chamber of Commerce at 219 2nd Street reporting a suspicious male that's been hanging out in the parking lot today, described as in his mid-30s with sandy brown hair and a beard, wearing a blue shirt and cargo shorts. She said approximately an hour ago she left to run an errand and he shouted at her from across the street. Then he stood in front of her vehicle and blocked her way so she couldn't leave and tried to get into her vehicle. She ran her errand without incident after that, got around him, and she's back. She said that he's in the area going into all the businesses. He's currently in the Miller Beauty next to Circle K.
1: That worked.
0: At 1554.

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0: 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Just do one dispatch.
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0: Gerber collision. Two vehicle accident, no injuries. Both parties are still in the parking lot. Audi Q5, dark blue, Wisconsin. Paul Ocean, Ocean David, Lincoln Edward 1.
1: 10-4. En route. Clear my current.
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0: This message is 41. Were you looking to speak with Jillian?
1: Yep.
0: That part. Can I transfer her out to your work cell?
1: Yep.
0: Definitely, thank you, 1616.

0: St. Clair Lewis 1800, call on the west end for a traffic complaint. Dispatch 800, car zone 1 for a traffic complaint on the I.
1: 8841.
0: 8841 westbound from the 20 for a white Chevy Suburban. I was varying speeds and riding the white dotted line. Call it a transfer to state. 8841, 1620.
2: 61 dispatch, I copy.
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0: dispatched to a Somerset car for a driving complaint that's not currently in progress.
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0: traffic for Hudson Fire being requested in the city of Hudson at the Casa de Palo business lot, 836 Carmichael Road. Again, 836 Carmichael Road. This will be in the business lot. We have had a single anonymous caller reporting a silver Subaru that appeared to be smoking. No one was with the vehicle, and the caller stated he had already left the scene. Cross streets are Vine Street and Oak Ridge Circle. Temperature is 87 degrees, winds out of the south at 7 miles per hour. For us to fire, your first page is clear at 1637.
1: Thirty-one.
0: This will be in the 836 Carmichael Road business lot. Single anonymous caller that refused to provide any information stated a silver Subaru that appeared to be smoking. He said he already left the scene and that no one else was with the vehicle.
1: 10-4 en route.
0: 4-1-51 en route, 1637.
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0: Briefing the page for Hudson Fire being requested in the city of Hudson at 836 Carmichael Road. Again, 836 Carmichael Road. This will be in the parking lot of the business strip. Single anonymous caller who refused to provide any information other than a silver Subaru that was unoccupied that appeared to be smoking from the engine compartment. Again, caller stated he refused to give any information and had already left the scene. Cross streets are Vine Street and Oak Ridge Circle. Temperature is 86 degrees, winds out of the south at 5 miles per hour for Hudson Fire. Your second page is clear at 1638.
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0: 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I'll be out with Captain 2.
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0: 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Could you assign me to 4211's 911 hang up and show him 42?
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0: 10-4, nice stack. Did you have a follow-up also?
1: 10-4. Dispatch again, sent me the follow-up.
0: In regards to one of his previous cases, I can still put you on it if you want.
1: Yeah, you can still give it to me.
0: Definitely.

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1: 51.
0: If you could check across from 607 Spruce Drive for a travel trailer that was left parked in the road for several days now.
1: Number

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0: South on Carmichael Road near Deerhaven Drive. Caller witnessed a male walking southbound wearing orange pants and carrying a blue shirt. Caller is concerned that this is an inmate who escaped.
1: Gabby, I'm in the Richmond. He's walking into the city of Hudson. If a Hudson car cadet out there.
0: Sir, Hudson car, that copies, Rex.
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0: This will be at O'Connell's. And it's going to be in the parking lot. You're looking for a dark gray Dodge Nitro.
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1: 8856.
0: 8856, my caller reporting that he witnessed this as he was leaving the area. You can check Summer Street North at Overlook Court North for a UPS truck and a male in a black Toyota. My caller stating that it appears that the male in the black Toyota is arguing with and harassing the driver of the UPS truck.
1: Copy.
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1: 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Sorry about that.
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1: 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Exit 41, and is there a deputy possibly on County Road E just west of 25th Street by chance? Open area?
0: Idiot 31, go again, I covered you.
2: I was just letting 03 know that it doesn't look like we have one down there, but I'm in Somerset.
1: Tiffer, I had a car just drive 6 miles an hour through County Road E and V without stopping. I'm currently following it. Do you have any directions?
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1: Tiffer.

0: 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Okay, traffic stop here. 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
0: 83 and 200th Avenue with Wisconsin, Adam Nora Henry, 9083.
1: 842 on traffic, 1813.

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0: 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He said he'll let us in the back door and see what's going on.

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1: Go ahead.
0: You were disabled at the 9 westbound on ramp.
1: Negative.
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